0: to plan ahead and expect possible delays in the area. Strathmore Town Council voted down a proposed public space neutrality bylaw yesterday. The motion would have limited flags on municipal property to those representing Canada, Alberta, Strathmore, and municipal partners. Deputy Mayor Brent Wiley said the personal attacks he received after introducing the motion showed the community is divided.
1: My day job has been threatened. I've been publicly insulted. I've received nasty emails and phone calls. My name and my reputation has been dragged through the mud, and it's not been a pleasant experience, to be sure.
0: The motion was defeated in a 4-3 vote. A fast-paced turnaround helped bring the somewhat true tale of Robin Hood to life in Strathmore. Co-director Mandy Ball says the show was mounted in just over 2 months after their run of Willy Wonka and the Chocolate Factory. She says the cast was pushed into ridiculous fun with performances amplified to the extreme.
2: Rehearsals at the start, people were like, okay, how's this? And then my co-director and I would be like, great, now even sillier.
0: Ball says the result was silly, exaggerated theater that helped performers come out of their shells. And the Poetry Cafe comes back to Strathmore at the library tomorrow. The event kicks off at 7 p.m. For more information on all of these stories and more, download our Strathmore Now app. And in other news, three Canadians have been isolated following a hantavirus outbreak on a cruise. Although the situation is being treated as serious, World Health Organization officials said that there is little risk to the public. Calgary is debating whether to end free C-Train rides in the downtown core. The city has been offering free rides for more than 40 years. And the Air Force Snowbirds may be shutting down this year. This comes as the federal government plans to either pause or cancel the aerobatics team next year.
3: 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From the prairies to the mountains, they fuel your ride for the farm and for the adventure. Hit up aneracing.com today.
0: In the NHL playoffs, the Montreal Canadiens are 0-1 in their series against the Buffalo Sabres. Their next game takes place tomorrow at 5. In MLB action, the Toronto Blue Jays are back tomorrow to play the LA Angels. And in local hockey, the Brooks Bandits are 3-1 in their series against the Cranbrook Bucks. Their next game takes place tomorrow at 7. The Strathmore Senior Reds have a baseball game at 6:30 this evening. They'll be playing at the Kinsmen Park Ball Diamond. And in lacrosse, the Strathmore Venom are back on Sunday with a game against the Stingers.
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0: Tonight calls for some wind alongside a low of 3 degrees. We've got temperatures warming up to a high of 22 tomorrow, while Saturday stays cloudy alongside a high of 21. You can see the next week of weather by downloading our Strathmore Now app.
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0: Plus, cool prizes from our friends at Wheatland County Counseling and the Animal Care Center of Strathmore. 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
1: Tonight's got a low of 3 degrees as some wind hits the area. Tomorrow brings in some clouds with a high of 22, and Saturday is fully cloudy with a high of 21. You can take a look at what the weather has in store this week by visiting strathmorenow.com.
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7: Tonight brings in some wind along with a low of 3 degrees. We've got a high of 22 tomorrow as some clouds enter the area. And Saturday calls for cloudy skies and a high of 21. You can check out our full 5-day forecast on strathmorenow.com.
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1: I'm Brandon Zebiak with your local news update. A fire restriction first issued in March remains in effect for Sik Sika Nation due to elevated wildfire conditions. The nation says dry vegetation and strong winds are creating a very high risk of fast-moving grass fires. Officials caution the situation could quickly escalate to a full fire ban if conditions worsen. Under the current rules, wood campfires are not allowed on public land within the nation. More information on the fire restriction is available through strathmorenow.com. Roadwork in Wheatland County will cause a temporary closure on Monday. Crews will be replacing a culvert on Range Road 261 between Township Road 244 and Township Road 250. The road will be closed during the day as the work is completed. Drivers are encouraged to use alternate routes and watch for signage in the area. A fatal crash yesterday near Chestermere left one man dead. Chestermere RCMP responded to a two-vehicle collision at Highway 1 and Range Road 281 at around 8 a.m. Police say a 73-year-old man died at the scene, while a 19-year-old woman was taken to hospital. The cause of the crash remains under investigation. Strathmore's Youth Theatre Company is celebrating a successful run of the somewhat true tale of Robin Hood. Co-director Mandy Ball says the show appealed to both younger and older audiences through humor and movement. She says familiar stories help young theatergoers follow along while still enjoying the silly energy.
2: I couldn't say the best part of it because I've loved all of it. I absolutely love being on stage.
1: The group is now preparing for its next production, Shrek the Musical, with auditions set for June. And Strathmore's Poetry Cafe comes back to town tomorrow. The event takes place at 7 p.m. at the Strathmore Municipal Library. You can find more information on all of these stories and more by downloading our Strathmore Now app. And in other news, three Canadians are in isolation after receiving the hantavirus during a cruise. Despite this, officials say the risk to the public remains low. Calgary may be ending free transit in its downtown core. The free transit program has existed for more than four decades. And the Air Force Snowbirds may be ending next year. This comes as the federal government looks to pause or cancel the program in 2027.
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1: Tonight brings in a low of 3 degrees along with a bit of wind. Tomorrow warms up to a mainly sunny high of 22. And Saturday's got cloudy skies alongside a high of 21. You can take a look at our full 5-day forecast on strathmorenow.com.
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4: Tonight's got a low of 3 degrees as some wind hits the area. Tomorrow brings in some clouds with a high of 22, and Saturday is fully cloudy with a high of 21. You can take a look at what the weather has in store this week by visiting strathmorenow.com.
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2: Tonight brings in some wind along with a low of 3 degrees. We've got a high of 22 tomorrow as some clouds enter the area, and Saturday calls for cloudy skies and a high of 21. You can check out our full 5-day forecast on strathmorenow.com.
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1: I'm Brandon Zebiak with your local news update. Siksika Nation is keeping its fire restrictions in place as dry, windy, and warm conditions continue to raise wildfire risk. Officials say there's a very high risk of fire spread, especially in dead and dry grass fuels across the area. The nation warns rapidly changing weather could lead to a full fire ban with little or no notice. Wood campfires remain prohibited on public land, but are still allowed on private property and in provincial campgrounds. Residents and visitors are being urged to stay alert and check for updated fire restrictions. Wheatland County drivers may need to take an alternate route early next week. Range Road 261 between Township Road 244 and Township Road 250 will be closed Monday for culvert replacement work. The closure will be in effect from 8 a.m. to 4 p.m. Motorists are being asked to plan ahead and expect possible delays in the area. Strathmore Town Council voted down a proposed public space neutrality bylaw yesterday. The motion would have limited flags on municipal property to those representing Canada, Alberta, Strathmore, and municipal partners. Deputy Mayor Brent Wiley said the personal attacks he received after introducing the motion showed the community is divided.
2: My day job has been threatened. I've been publicly insulted. I've received nasty emails and phone calls. My name and my reputation has been dragged through the mud, and it's not been a pleasure. Pleasant experience, to be sure.
1: The motion was defeated in a 4-3 vote. A fast-paced turnaround helped bring the somewhat true tale of Robin Hood to life in Strathmore. Co-director Mandy Ball says the show was mounted in just over 2 months after their run of Willy Wonka and the Chocolate Factory. She says the cast was pushed into ridiculous fun with performances amplified to the extreme.
3: Rehearsals at the start, people were like, okay, how's this? And then my co-director and I would be like, great, now even sillier.
1: Ball says the result was silly, exaggerated theater that helped performers come out of their shells. And the Poetry Cafe comes back to Strathmore at the library tomorrow. The event kicks off at 7 p.m. For more information on all of these stories and more, download our Strathmore Now app. And in other news, three Canadians have been isolated following a hantavirus outbreak on a cruise. Although the situation is being treated as serious, World Health Organization officials said that there is little risk to the public. Calgary is debating whether to end free C-Train rides in the downtown core. The city has been offering free rides for more than 40 years. And the Air Force Snowbirds may be shutting down this year. This comes as the federal government plans to either pause or cancel the aerobatics team next year.
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1: Tonight calls for some wind alongside a low of 3 degrees. We've got temperatures warming up to a high of 22 tomorrow, while Saturday stays cloudy alongside a high of 21. You can see the next week of weather by downloading our Strathmore Now app.
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3: Tonight's got a low of 3 degrees as some wind hits the area. Tomorrow brings in some clouds with a high of 22, and Saturday is fully cloudy with a high of 21. You can take a look at what the weather has in store this week by visiting strathmorenow.com.
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2: Strathmore Now weather.
7: Tonight brings in some wind along with a low of 3 degrees. We've got a high of 22 tomorrow as some clouds enter the area, and Saturday calls for cloudy skies and a high of 21. You can check out our full 5-day forecast on strathmorenow.com.
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1: I'm Brandon Zebiak with your local news update. A fire restriction first issued in March remains in effect for Siksika Nation due to elevated wildfire conditions. The nation says dry vegetation and strong winds are creating a very high risk of fast-moving grass fires. Officials caution the situation could quickly escalate to a full fire ban if conditions worsen. Under the current rules, wood campfires are not allowed on public land within the nation. More information on the fire restriction is available through strathmorenow.com. Roadwork in Wheatland County will cause a temporary closure on Monday. Crews will be replacing a culvert on Range Road 261 between Township Road 244 and Township Road 250. The road will be closed during the day as the work is completed. Drivers are encouraged to use alternate routes and watch for signage in the area. A fatal crash yesterday near Chestermere left one man dead. Chestermere RCMP responded to a two-vehicle collision at Highway 1 and Range Road 281 at around 8 a.m. Police say a 73-year-old man died at the scene, while a 19-year-old woman was taken to hospital. The cause of the crash remains under investigation. Strathmore's Youth Theatre Company is celebrating a successful run of the somewhat true tale of Robin Hood. Co-director Mandy Ball says the show appealed to both younger and older audiences through humor and movement. She says familiar stories help young theatergoers follow along while still enjoying the silly energy.
2: I couldn't say the best part of it because I've loved all of it. I absolutely love being on stage.
1: The group is now preparing for its next production, Shrek the Musical, with auditions set for June. And Strathmore's Poetry Cafe comes back to town tomorrow. The event takes place at 7 p.m. at the Strathmore Municipal Library. You can find more information on all of these stories and more by downloading our Strathmore Now app. And in other news, three Canadians are in isolation after receiving the hantavirus during a cruise. Despite this, officials say the risk to the public remains low. Calgary may be ending free transit in its downtown core. The free transit program has existed for more than four decades. And the Air Force Snowbirds may be ending next year. This comes as the federal government looks to pause or cancel the program in 2027.
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1: Tonight brings in a low of 3 degrees along with a bit of wind. Tomorrow warms up to a mainly sunny high of 22. And Saturday's got cloudy skies alongside a high of 21. You can take a look at our full 5-day forecast on strathmorenow.com.
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4: Tonight's got a low of 3 degrees as some wind hits the area. Tomorrow brings in some clouds with a high of 22, and Saturday is fully cloudy with a high of 21. You can take a look at what the weather has in store this week by visiting strathmorenow.com.
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4: Tonight brings in some wind along with a low of 3 degrees. We've got a high of 22 tomorrow as some clouds enter the area, and Saturday calls for cloudy skies and a high of 21. You can check out our full 5-day forecast on strathmorenow.com.
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2: Tonight's got a low of 3 degrees as some wind hits the area. Tomorrow brings in some clouds with a high of 22, and Saturday is fully cloudy with a high of 21. You can take a look at what the weather has in store this week by visiting strathmorenow.com.
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5: Tonight brings in some wind along with a low of 3 degrees. We've got a high of 22 tomorrow as some clouds enter the area, and Saturday calls for cloudy skies and a high of 21. You can check out our full 5-day forecast on strathmorenow.com.
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6: Tonight's got a low of 3 degrees as some wind hits the area. Tomorrow brings in some clouds with a high of 22, and Saturday is fully cloudy with a high of 21. You can take a look at what the weather has in store this week by visiting strathmorenow.com.
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3: Tonight brings in some wind along with a low of 3 degrees. We've got a high of 22 tomorrow as some clouds enter the area, and Saturday calls for cloudy skies and a high of 21. You can check out our full 5-day forecast on strathmorenow.com.
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2: Today we'll have some clouds rolling in along with a high of 22 degrees. We've got a high of 21 tomorrow along with cloudy skies, and the sun comes back on Sunday with a high of 25. You can check out the next week of weather by downloading our Strathmore Now app.
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3: Today calls for a high of 22 degrees along with some clouds rolling in. We've got a high of 21 tomorrow with some more clouds in the area, and the sun returns on Sunday with a high of 25. You can check out our full 5-day forecast by downloading our Strathmore Now app.
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2: Today we'll have some clouds rolling in along with a high of 22 degrees. We've got a high of 21 tomorrow along with cloudy skies, and the sun comes back on Sunday with a high of 25. You can check out the next week of weather by downloading our Strathmore Now app.
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1: Today calls for a high of 22 degrees along with some clouds rolling in. We've got a high of 21 tomorrow with some more clouds in the area, and the sun returns on Sunday with a high of 25. You can check out our full 5-day forecast by downloading our Strathmore Now app.
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3: Today we'll have some clouds rolling in along with a high of 22 degrees. We've got a high of 21 tomorrow along with cloudy skies, and the sun comes back on Sunday with a high of 25. You can check out the next week of weather by downloading our Strathmore Now app.
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6: Today calls for a high of 22 degrees along with some clouds rolling in. We've got a high of 21 tomorrow with some more clouds in the area, and the sun returns on Sunday with a high of 25. You can check out our full 5-day forecast by downloading our Strathmore Now app.
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4: Today we'll have some clouds rolling in along with a high of 22 degrees. We've got a high of 21 tomorrow along with cloudy skies, and the sun comes back on Sunday with a high of 25. You can check out the next week of weather by downloading our Strathmore Now app.
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2: Today calls for a high of 22 degrees along with some clouds rolling in. We've got a high of 21 tomorrow with some more clouds in the area, and the sun returns on Sunday with a high of 25. You can check out our full 5-day forecast by downloading our Strathmore Now app.
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2: Today we'll have some clouds rolling in along with a high of 22 degrees. We've got a high of 21 tomorrow along with cloudy skies. And the sun comes back on Sunday with a high of 25. You can check out the next week of weather by downloading our Strathmore Now app.
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2: Today calls for a high of 22 degrees along with some clouds rolling in. We've got a high of 21 tomorrow with some more clouds in the area, and the sun returns on Sunday with a high of 25. You can check out our full 5-day forecast by downloading our Strathmore Now app.
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3: Today we'll have some clouds rolling in along with a high of 22 degrees. We've got a high of 21 tomorrow along with cloudy skies, and the sun comes back on Sunday with a high of 25. You can check out the next week of weather by downloading our Strathmore Now app.
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2: Today calls for a high of 22 degrees along with some clouds rolling in. We've got a high of 21 tomorrow with some more clouds in the area, and the sun returns on Sunday with a high of 25. You can check out our full 5-day forecast by downloading our Strathmore Now app.
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the two to the three to the four. When it's last call and they kick us out the door. It's getting kind of late, but the ladies want some more. Oh my, good Lord. Tell them drinks.

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1: Good morning, I'm Jaden Cobsar with your local news update. Brooks RCMP say there was no credible threat following reports of an online post targeting a school in the community. Police received an anonymous complaint yesterday about a possible threat and immediately contacted local school divisions while investigating. Officers later located a female youth in Calgary with help from Calgary Police. RCMP believe the incident was a swatting event where false information was shared online using someone else's personal details. Police are reminding families to speak with children about online safety and protecting personal information. Strathmore Legion President Donovan Arnault is praising the respectful debate surrounding a proposed public space neutrality bylaw. Town Council voted down the motion Wednesday night after lengthy public discussion. Arnault said the discussion showed democracy in action and called the debate respectful and well thought through.
2: I understood what was going on and the pressures and concerns that were being shared by everyone there.
1: He added the Legion continues to work with the town on a commemorative crosswalk honoring veterans and the local branch's 100th anniversary. Wayland County drivers may need to take an alternate route early next week. Range Road 261 between Township Road 244 and Township Road 250 will be closed Monday for culvert replacement work. The closure will be in effect from 8 a.m. to 4 p.m. Motorists are being asked to plan ahead and expect possible delays in the area. For Strathmore Spartans, coach Danny Warrack, watching Jack Warrack get drafted in the CFL marked a major milestone. Jack was selected by the Calgary Stampeders last month, becoming the first player Danny has coached to reach the CFL draft. Danny, who is also Jack's cousin, said he knew early on the young offensive lineman had the potential to play at a high level.
3: He has great size and length, but the biggest thing would be his dedication, his discipline, his desire, toughness.
1: Jack started his football career in Strathmore before going on to play with the University of Saskatchewan Huskies. And some poetry reading will be going on at the Strathmore Municipal Library tonight. The Poetry Cafe begins at 7 p.m. For more information on all of these stories and more, visit strathmorenow.com. In other news, Alberta's elections watchdog is working to stop the spread of personal information linked to millions of voters after unauthorized access to the province's elector list. Former Premier Jason Kenney, whose information was accessed during a Centurion Project meeting, is also calling for serious consequences. Calgary police are investigating a stabbing in the city's southeast that left one person in serious condition. Officers responded to the incident yesterday and found the victim at the scene. And the Calgary Read Big Book Sale has returned for its 22nd year. The event features more than 200,000 books and helps support childhood literacy programs.
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1: In the NHL, the Montreal Canadiens are on the ice this evening, taking on the Buffalo Sabres at 5. In the MLB, the Toronto Blue Jays are facing the Los Angeles Angels today at 5. And in local sports, the Brooks Bandits will play another game at 7 tonight against the Cranbrook Bucks. And in lacrosse, the Junior Strathmore Venom have a matchup with the Stingers on Sunday.
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1: Today is mainly sunny with a high of 23 degrees. Tomorrow will bring some clouds and a high of 19. And Sunday will rise to a high of 25 with sunny skies. Stay updated on the weather by checking out strathmorenow.com.
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0: Good morning. I'm Hunter Pratt on 104.5 More Country. Happy Friday. We've made it to the finish line for the week, and this weekend is much needed. Now, there is a lot on the go, so let's kick off the day by talking about garage sales, Mother's Day, and of course, the Seymour Canada auction. 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As always, if you have any photos or news tips, shoot me a text at 403-902-1111.
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14: Today we'll start off sunny with a high of 23. Tomorrow will reach a high of 19 degrees with cloudy conditions. And the sun will return on Sunday with a high of 25. For more on weather conditions, head to strathmorenow.com.
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Wintercrat. Coming up, let's talk about our weekend plans and how you can impress mom in time for Mother's Day. 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

0: It's Friday. What are your weekend plans? I'm Hunter Pratt on More Country. It's going to be another beautiful weekend with tons of stuff to do in the area. Not to mention Mother's Day is on Sunday. We can't forget about that. 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
2: Traffic is moving smoothly around Strathmore this hour. Roads are clear with no collisions or delays reported, and driving conditions remain good. For more information, traffic updates are available on strathmorenow.com.
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1: Good morning, I'm Jaden Kopsar with your local news update. An investigation into online threats against a Brooks school has been determined to be a false report. Brooks RCMP say they responded yesterday after an anonymous online complaint referenced a possible threat against an unknown school. With help from Calgary, police officers identified and spoke with a female youth in Calgary and found there was no actual danger to students or staff. Police say the incident appears to be a swatting case involving false information obtained through social media. The president of the Strathmore Legion says the decision on a veterans commemorative crosswalk could come within days. Donovan Arnault spoke following Wednesday's defeat of a proposed public space neutrality bylaw at town council. Arnault attended the meeting as an observer while the Legion continues discussions with the town.
2: All I want to say is democracy in action gets 10 out of 10 on that one. It was really well done by everybody. It was respectful. It was well thought through.

0: No, also said the Legion supports freedom of expression and respectful public dialogue in the community. Strathmore's Youth Theater Company is celebrating a successful run of Robin Hood. Co-director Mandy Ball says the show appealed to both younger and older audiences through humor and movement. She says familiar stories helped young theatergoers follow along while still enjoying the silly energy.
1: I couldn't say the best part of it because I've loved all of it. I absolutely love being on stage.
0: The group is now preparing for its next production, Shrek the Musical, with auditions set for June. A Strathmore football coach is celebrating a first in his coaching career. Spartans head coach Danny Warwick says Jack Warwick is the first player he has coached to be drafted into the CFL. Danny said seeing a local athlete reach the professional level shows young players in Strathmore what is possible.
2: I hope there's some young guys that see it and maybe get inspired by it. It's like, hey, yeah, like you can go somewhere with football in this town. And I mean, Jack's proved that.
0: The Calgary Stampeders selected Jack in last month's CFL draft after a successful run with the Saskatchewan Huskies. And local writers and poetry lovers will gather tonight at the Strathmore Municipal Library. The library's Poetry Cafe event gets underway at 7 p.m. To read more on these stories and others, head to strathmorenow.com. And in other news, Alberta's chief electoral office is working to contain the spread of personal voter information following unauthorized access to the elector list. Former Premier Jason Kenney is among those affected and is calling for accountability after his information was viewed at a Centurion Project gathering. Calgary police continue to investigate after a person was stabbed in the city's southeast. The victim was found yesterday and remains in serious condition. And thousands of book lovers are expected to visit the Calgary Read Big Book Sale this weekend. The annual event offers more than 200,000 books while raising money for children's literacy initiatives.
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0: In the NHL, the Montreal Canadiens return to the ice tonight for a matchup against the Buffalo Sabres. Puck drop is scheduled for 5 p.m. In Major League Baseball, the Toronto Blue Jays continue their series against the Los Angeles Angels this evening at 5. Locally, the Brooks Badnets are back in action tonight against the Cranbrook Bucks with the game time set for 7 p.m. And in lacrosse, the junior Strathmore Venom will take on the Stingers on Sunday.
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0: Today calls for a high of 23 with some sun and cloud. By tomorrow, temperatures will reach a high of 19 with cloudy skies. And Sunday brings out the sun with a high of 25 degrees. For more updates on local weather, visit strathmorenow.com.
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Tucker Whitmore with Brunette. I'm Hunter Pratt. Summer is coming up. 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

0: 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I'm Hunter Pratt on More Country. 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
2: Traffic is moving smoothly around Strathmore this hour. Roads are clear with no collisions or delays reported, and driving conditions remain good. For more information, traffic updates are available on strathmorenow.com.
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1: Strathmore Now weather.
2: Today rises to a high of 23 degrees with some clouds in the afternoon. Tomorrow we'll have some cloud cover along with a high of 19. And we'll get a high of 25 on Sunday with sunny skies. To see a full forecast, head to strathmorenow.com.
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0: standard.
1: The Youth Theater Company put on an absolutely amazing show for their somewhat true tale of Robin Hood. But what comes next? You're listening to More Country with Hunter Pratt. Shrek the Musical will be the next promising performance, and auditions for it begin in June. I wonder who's going to be cast for Lord Farquaad. Or even Donkey. Those are some big hooves to fill. Unfortunately, we will have to wait until next year for the next play, but hey, in honor of the play coming to town, here's my favorite Shrek quote.
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6: Seeding is starting off to a slow start across the prairies. Seeding is most advanced in Saskatchewan, but well behind historical averages. According to the crop report, just 3% of the provincial crop has been planted, compared with the five-year average of 12%. Crop extension specialist Kim Stonehouse.
7: Colder temperatures, excessive runoff, frozen soils, and washed out roads and that kind of thing are limiting the seeding progress.
6: Oilseed specialist Sonia Wilson says it's a similar situation in Manitoba.
8: We've had a cooler start to the season, and there was definitely some standing moisture still in a lot of fields. We have had some warmer temperatures that have helped. We are only 2% seeded across the province as of May 5th. As compared to 8% last year in the spring when it was quite a bit warmer at this time.
6: Alberta's crop report comes out later today. For Golden West, I'm Glendalee Allen Voss.
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1: Good morning. I'm Jaden Cobsar with your local news update. Brooks RCMP say there was no credible threat following reports of an online post targeting a school in the community. Police received an anonymous complaint yesterday about a possible threat and immediately contacted local school divisions while investigating. Officers later located a female youth in Calgary with help from Calgary Police. RCMP believe the incident was a swatting event where false information was shared online using someone else's personal details. Police are reminding families to speak with children about online safety and protecting personal information. Strathmore Legion President Donovan Arnault is praising the respectful debate surrounding a proposed public space neutrality bylaw. Town Council voted down the motion Wednesday night after lengthy public discussion. Arnault said the discussion showed democracy in action and called the debate respectful and well thought through.
2: I understood what was going on and the pressures and concerns that were being shared by everyone there.
1: He added the Legion continues to work with the town on a commemorative crosswalk honoring veterans and the local branch's 100th anniversary. Wheeland County drivers may need to take an alternate route early next week. Range Road 261 between Township Road 244 and Township Road 250 will be closed Monday for culvert replacement work. The closure will be in effect from 8 a.m. to 4 p.m. Motorists are being asked to plan ahead and expect possible delays in the area. For Strathmore Spartans, coach Danny Warrack, watching Jack Warrack get drafted in the CFL marked a major milestone. Jack was selected by the Calgary Stampeders last month, becoming the first player Danny has coached to reach the CFL draft. Danny, who is also Jack's cousin, said he knew early on the young offensive lineman had the potential to play at a high level.
3: He has great size and length, but the biggest thing would be his dedication, his discipline, his desire, toughness.
1: Jack started his football career in Strathmore before going on to play with the University of Saskatchewan Huskies. And some poetry reading will be going on at the Strathmore Municipal Library tonight. The Poetry Cafe begins at 7 p.m. For more information on all of these stories and more, visit strathmorenow.com. In other news, Alberta's elections watchdog is working to stop the spread of personal information linked to millions of voters after unauthorized access to the province's elector list. Former Premier Jason Kenney, whose information was accessed during a Centurion Project meeting, is also calling for serious consequences. Calgary police are investigating a stabbing in the city's southeast that left one person in serious condition. Officers responded to the incident yesterday and found the victim at the scene. And the Calgary Read Big Book Sale has returned for its 22nd year. The event features more than 200,000 books and helps support childhood literacy programs.
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1: In the NHL, the Montreal Canadiens are on the ice this evening, taking on the Buffalo Sabres at 5. In the MLB, the Toronto Blue Jays are facing the Los Angeles Angels today at 5. And in local sports, the Brooks Bandits will play another game at 7 tonight against the Cranbrook Bucks. And in lacrosse, the Junior Strathmore Venom have a matchup with the Stingers on Sunday.
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1: Today is mainly sunny with a high of 23 degrees. Tomorrow will bring some clouds and a high of 19. And Sunday will rise to a high of 25 with sunny skies. Stay updated on the weather by checking out strathmorenow.com.
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10: Today will start off sunny with a high of 23. Tomorrow will reach a high of 19 degrees with cloudy conditions. And the sun will return on Sunday with a high of 25. For more on weather conditions, head to strathmorenow.com.
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Morgan Wallen, Post Malone. I'm Hunter Pratt. Coming up, let's talk about the Seymour Canada auction and all the great items you can check out. Here's Stephen Lee Olsen with Never Not Care on More Country.

0: Just when you thought it was over, we have another auction for you. 104.5 More Country. I'm Hunter Pratt. 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
2: Traffic is moving smoothly around Strathmore this hour. Roads are clear with no collisions or delays reported, and driving conditions remain good. For more information, traffic updates are available on strathmorenow.com.
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1: Good morning, I'm Jaden Cobsar with your local news update. An investigation into online threats against a Brooks school has been determined to be a false report. Brooks RCMP say they responded yesterday after an anonymous online complaint referenced a possible threat against an unknown school. With help from Calgary police, officers identified and spoke with a female youth in Calgary and found there was no actual danger to students or staff. Police say the incident appears to be a swatting case involving false information obtained through social media. The president of the Strathmore Legion says the decision on a veterans commemorative crosswalk could come within days. Donovan Arnault spoke following Wednesday's defeat of a proposed public space neutrality bylaw at town council. Arnault attended the meeting as an observer while the Legion continues discussions with the town.
2: All I want to say is democracy in action gets 10 out of 10 on that one. It was really well done by everybody. It was respectful. It was well thought through.
1: Arnault also said the Legion supports freedom of expression and respectful public dialogue in the community. Strathmore's youth theater company is celebrating a successful run of Robin Hood. Co-director Mandy Ball says the show appealed to both younger and older audiences through humor and movement. She says familiar stories helped young theatergoers follow along while still enjoying the silly energy.
3: I couldn't say the best part of it because I've loved all of it. I absolutely love being on stage.
1: The group is now preparing for its next production, Shrek the Musical, with auditions set for June. A Strathmore football coach is celebrating a first in his coaching career. Spartans head coach Danny Warwick says Jack Warwick is the first player he has coached to be drafted into the CFL. Danny said seeing a local athlete reach the professional level shows young players in Strathmore what is possible.
4: I hope there's some young guys that see it and maybe get inspired by it. It's like, hey, yeah, like you can go somewhere with football in this town. And I mean, Jack's proved that.
1: The Calgary Stampeders selected Jack in last month's CFL draft after a successful run with the Saskatchewan Huskies. And local writers and poetry lovers will gather tonight at the Strathmore Municipal Library. The library's Poetry Cafe event gets underway at 7 p.m. To read more on these stories and others, head to strathmorenow.com. And in other news, Alberta's chief electoral office is working to contain the spread of personal voter information following unauthorized access to the elector list. Former Premier Jason Kenney is among those affected and is calling for accountability after his information was viewed at a Centurion Project gathering. Calgary police continue to investigate after a person was stabbed in the city's southeast. The victim was found yesterday and remains in serious condition. And thousands of book lovers are expected to visit the Calgary Read Big Book Sale this weekend. The annual event offers more than 200,000 books while raising money for children's literacy initiatives.
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1: In the NHL, the Montreal Canadiens return to the ice tonight for a matchup against the Buffalo Sabres. Puck drop is scheduled for 5 p.m. In Major League Baseball, the Toronto Blue Jays continue their series against the Los Angeles Angels this evening at 5. Locally, the Brooks Bandits are back in action tonight against the Cranbrook Bucks with a game time set for 7 p.m. And in lacrosse, the junior Strathmore Venom will take on the Stingers on Sunday.
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1: Today calls for a high of 23 with some sun and cloud. By tomorrow, temperatures will reach a high of 19 with cloudy skies. And Sunday brings out the sun with a high of 25 degrees. For more updates on local weather, visit strathmorenow.com.
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We have 1,500 new residents in Strathmore. We'll talk all about who they are and what they're doing here right after Dustin Lynch on More Country.

0: Baby. 1,500 new residents have touched down in Strathmore. I'm Hunter Pratt on More Country. Kinsman Lake now has trout and fishing season is in full swing. To all my weekend warriors or dads who are avoiding their yard work, you can now dust off the old fishing rod and untangle that line that you swore that you would fix last year. 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By the way, you get bonus points if you take a picture with anything you catch and you use it for your dating profile. 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
2: Traffic is moving smoothly around Strathmore this hour. Roads are clear with no collisions or delays reported, and driving conditions remain good. For more information, traffic updates are available on strathmorenow.com.
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2: Today rises to a high of 23 degrees with some clouds in the afternoon. Tomorrow we'll have some cloud cover along with a high of 19. And we'll get a high of 25 on Sunday with sunny skies. To see a full forecast, head to strathmorenow.com.
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0: Get those nominations in because Meals on the Farm is back. 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I'm Hunter Pratt. Happy Friday. Now, farmers, they're not just hardworking. 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
2: Good morning, I'm Jaden Cobsar with your local news update. Brooks RCMP say there was no credible threat following reports of an online post targeting a school in the community. Police received an anonymous complaint yesterday about a possible threat and immediately contacted local school divisions while investigating. Officers later located a female youth in Calgary with help from Calgary Police. RCMP believe the incident was a swatting event where false information was shared online using someone else's personal details. Police are reminding families to speak with children about online safety and protecting personal information. Strathmore Legion President Donovan Arnault is praising the respectful debate surrounding a proposed public space neutrality bylaw. Town Council voted down the motion Wednesday night after lengthy public discussion. Arnault said the discussion showed democracy in action and called the debate respectful and well thought through.
3: I understood what was going on and the pressures and concerns that were being shared by everyone there.
2: He added the Legion continues to work with the town on a commemorative crosswalk honoring veterans and the local branch's 100th anniversary. Wheland County drivers may need to take an alternate route early next week. Range Road 261 between Township Road 244 and Township Road 250 will be closed Monday for culvert replacement work. The closure will be in effect from 8 a.m. to 4 p.m. Motorists are being asked to plan ahead and expect possible delays in the area. For Strathmore Spartans, coach Danny Warrack, watching Jack Warrack get drafted in the CFL marked a major milestone. Jack was selected by the Calgary Stampeders last month, becoming the first player Danny has coached to reach the CFL draft. Danny, who is also Jack's cousin, said he knew early on the young offensive lineman had the potential to play at a high level.
4: He has great size and length, but the biggest thing would be his dedication, his discipline, his desire, toughness.
2: Jack started his football career in Strathmore before going on to play with the University of Saskatchewan Huskies. And some poetry reading will be going on at the Strathmore Municipal Library tonight. The Poetry Cafe begins at 7 p.m. For more information on all of these stories and more, visit strathmorenow.com. In other news, Alberta's elections watchdog is working to stop the spread of personal information linked to millions of voters after unauthorized access to the province's elector list. Former Premier Jason Kenney, whose information was accessed during a Centurion Project meeting, is also calling for serious consequences. Calgary police are investigating a stabbing in the city's southeast that left one person in serious condition. Officers responded to the incident yesterday and found the victim at the scene. And the Calgary Read Big Book Sale has returned for its 22nd year. The event features more than 200,000 books and helps support childhood literacy programs.
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2: In the NHL, the Montreal Canadiens are on the ice this evening, taking on the Buffalo Sabres at 5. In the MLB, the Toronto Blue Jays are facing the Los Angeles Angels today at 5. And in local sports, the Brooks Bandits will play another game at 7 tonight against the Cranbrook Bucks. And in lacrosse, the Junior Strathmore Venom have a matchup with the Stingers on Sunday.
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2: Today is mainly sunny with a high of 23 degrees. Tomorrow will bring some clouds and a high of 19. And Sunday will rise to a high of 25 with sunny skies. Stay updated on the weather by checking out strathmorenow.com.
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0: I'm Hunter Pratt on More Country. Have you made your weekend plans yet? Well, if you haven't, there is a parade of garage sales at the Lakes of Muirfield. Heather, tell us all about it.
1: So we have a parade of garage sales out in the Lakes of Muirfield in Lyalta. So just a little bit west of here, of Strathmore. So I think we have probably about 25 families involved having garage sales. So, you know, lots of people should have some pretty decent stuff. Some are moving, some are downsizing, some are just clearing out. So
0: nice. What kind of items do you think we can expect?
1: Usually there's a lot of furniture. Some people do clothing. There's lots of kids stuff as well. You know, kids grow out of it and time to clear out. So pretty much a variety of everything.
0: Awesome. Thanks, Heather. That garage sale is coming up on Saturday. We have more from Heather coming up in about 10 minutes.
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13: Today we'll start off sunny with a high of 23. Tomorrow we'll reach a high of 19 degrees with cloudy conditions. And the sun will return on Sunday with a high of 25. For more on weather conditions, head to strathmorenow.com.
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It's basically the weekend. I'm Hunter Pratt. We're chatting with Heather. She's got the parade of garage sales going on at the Lakes of Muirfield tomorrow. We'll get into the details right after Tebby on 104.5 More Country.

0: More country. I'm Hunter Pratt. We're talking garage sales with Heather. The parade of garage sales at the Lakes of Muirfield is happening tomorrow morning, bright and early. Heather, what are your best tips for garage selling?
1: Generally get there early. So, you know, the really keen ones will be there before the doors even open.
0: So, banging on the door.
1: Yeah, my mom used to make me do that when I was young. And we'd have breakfast in hand. We didn't even...
0: You're like, it's 8:59.
1: Exactly. <Yeah. laughs> Checking out the best stuff. But we'll have signs on all the lawns of people that are... So you don't have to worry that you're walking into someone's garage that actually having a garage sale.
0: Yeah.
1: So, yeah. So we'll have signage. Exactly.
0: That's good. What's the best item you've ever found at a garage sale?
1: I found a really cool chair once, like a antique chair, and I refinished it. And when I pulled the, like it had hay in the seat, and then I pulled it out and it had a newspaper in there from like 1940. So that was pretty cool.
0: Oh, that is cool. How much did you pay for that?
1: I don't know, $10 or something. Yeah.
0: Oh, that's so nice. Thanks, Heather, so much for your time today. Be sure to check out that garage sale tomorrow at Lakes of Muirfield.
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3: Traffic is moving smoothly around Strathmore this hour. Roads are clear with no collisions or delays reported, and driving conditions remain good. For more information, traffic updates are available on strathmorenow.com.
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1: Good morning, I'm Jaden Kobsar with your local news update. An investigation into online threats against a Brooks school has been determined to be a false report. Brooks RCMP say they responded yesterday after an anonymous online complaint referenced a possible threat against an unknown school. With help from Calgary, police officers identified and spoke with a female youth in Calgary and found there was no actual danger to students or staff. Police say the incident appears to be a swatting case involving false information obtained through social media. The president of the Strathmore Legion says the decision on a veteran's commemorative crosswalk could come within days. Donovan Arnault spoke following Wednesday's defeat of a proposed public space neutrality bylaw at town council. Arnault attended the meeting as an observer while the Legion continues discussions with the town.
2: All I want to say is democracy in action gets 10 out of 10 on that one. It was really well done by everybody. It was respectful. It was well thought through.
1: Arnault also said the Legion supports freedom of expression and respectful public dialogue in the community. Strathmore's youth theater company is celebrating a successful run of Robin Hood. Co-director Mandy Ball says the show appealed to both younger and older audiences through humor and movement. She says familiar stories helped young theatergoers follow along while still enjoying the silly energy.
3: I couldn't say the best part of it because I've loved all of it. I absolutely love being on stage.
1: The group is now preparing for its next production, Shrek the Musical, with auditions set for June. A Strathmore football coach is celebrating a first in his coaching career. Spartans head coach Danny Warwick says Jack Warwick is the first player he has coached to be drafted into the CFL.

0: Danny said seeing a local athlete reach the professional level shows young players in Strathmore what is possible.
1: I hope there's some young guys that see it and maybe get inspired by it. It's like, hey, yeah, like you can go somewhere with football in this town. And I mean, Jack's proved that.
0: The Calgary Stampeders selected Jack in last month's CFL draft after a successful run with the Saskatchewan Huskies. And local writers and poetry lovers will gather tonight at the Strathmore Municipal Library. The library's Poetry Cafe event gets underway at 7 p.m. To read more on these stories and others, head to strathmorenow.com. And in other news, Alberta's chief electoral office is working to contain the spread of personal voter information following unauthorized access to the elector list. Former Premier Jason Kenney is among those affected and is calling for accountability after his information was viewed at a Centurion Project gathering. Calgary police continue to investigate after a person was stabbed in the city's southeast. The victim was found yesterday and remains in serious condition. And thousands of book lovers are expected to visit the Calgary Read Big Book Sale this weekend. The annual event offers more than 200,000 books while raising money for children's literacy initiatives.
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0: In the NHL, the Montreal Canadiens return to the ice tonight for a matchup against the Buffalo Sabres. Puck drop is scheduled for 5 p.m. In Major League Baseball, the Toronto Blue Jays continue their series against the Los Angeles Angels this evening at 5. Locally, the Brooks Bandits are back in action tonight against the Cranbrook Bucks with the game time set for 7 p.m. And in lacrosse, the junior Strathmore Venom will take on the Stingers on Sunday.
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0: Today calls for a high of 23 with some sun and cloud. By tomorrow, temperatures will reach a high of 19 with cloudy skies. And Sunday brings out the sun with a high of 25 degrees. For more updates on local weather, visit strathmorenow.com.
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0: Meg and Maroney, I'm Hunter Pratt. Happy Friday. Coming up in 3 minutes, get ready to play to win a movie night out with Landmark Cinemas. I will play a clip from a famous movie and you call in with your guests to get yourself a movie night out plus pop and popcorn. 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
1: London, Paris, paradise. But ain't got much memory. Other scenes come to think I missed them all. And damn,

0: 104.5, More Country. I'm Hunter Pratt. It is time to play to win a movie night out with Landmark Cinemas. It is Friday, so a perfect day to go to the movies. I'll play a clip from a famous movie. All you have to do is call in at 403-902-1111 to get that pop and popcorn plus your tickets covered. All right, here is the clip of the day.
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7: Traffic is moving smoothly around Strathmore this hour. Roads are clear with no collisions or delays reported, and driving conditions remain good. For more information, traffic updates are available on strathmorenow.com.
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7: Today rises to a high of 23 degrees with some clouds in the afternoon. Tomorrow we'll have some cloud cover along with a high of 19. And we'll get a high of 25 on Sunday with sunny skies. To see a full forecast, head to strathmorenow.com.
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0: 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We are playing to guess the movie. What movie was that?
1: Oh, Hannah.
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0: Correct! Congratulations! You just won yourself a movie night out, my friend.
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0: Awesome. Thanks for playing, Mike. Have a good rest of your day. Today's winner of a movie night out with Landmark Cinemas was Mike. Huge congratulations, and I wish you a happy Friday. You can play again on Wednesday to Friday at 8:40. Today's movie was Lilo and Stitch.
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1: Good morning, I'm Jaden Cobsar with your local news update. Brooks RCMP say there was no credible threat following reports of an online post targeting a school in the community. Police received an anonymous complaint yesterday about a possible threat and immediately contacted local school divisions while investigating. Officers later located a female youth in Calgary with help from Calgary Police. RCMP believe the incident was a swatting event where false information was shared online using someone else's personal details. Police are reminding families to speak with children about online safety and protecting personal information. Strathmore Legion President Donovan Arnault is praising the respectful debate surrounding a proposed public space neutrality bylaw. Town Council voted down the motion Wednesday night after lengthy public discussion. Arnault said the discussion showed democracy in action and called the debate respectful and well thought through.
2: I understood what was going on and the pressures and concerns that were being shared by everyone there.
1: He added the Legion continues to work with the town on a commemorative crosswalk honoring veterans and the local branch's 100th anniversary. Welland County drivers may need to take an alternate route early next week. Range Road 261 between Township Road 244 and Township Road 250 will be closed Monday for culvert replacement work. The closure will be in effect from 8 a.m. to 4 p.m. Motorists are being asked to plan ahead and expect possible delays in the area. For Strathmore Spartans, coach Danny Warrack, watching Jack Warrack get drafted in the CFL marked a major milestone. Jack was selected by the Calgary Stampeders last month, becoming the first player Danny has coached to reach the CFL draft. Danny, who is also Jack's cousin, said he knew early on the young offensive lineman had the potential to play at a high level.
3: He has great size and length, but the biggest thing would be his dedication, his discipline, his desire, toughness.
1: Jack started his football career in Strathmore before going on to play with the University of Saskatchewan Huskies. And some poetry reading will be going on at the Strathmore Municipal Library tonight. The Poetry Cafe begins at 7 p.m. For more information on all of these stories and more, visit strathmorenow.com. In other news, Alberta's elections watchdog is working to stop the spread of personal information linked to millions of voters after unauthorized access to the province's elector list. Former Premier Jason Kenney, whose information was accessed during a Centurion Project meeting, is also calling for serious consequences. Calgary police are investigating a stabbing in the city's southeast that left one person in serious condition. Officers responded to the incident yesterday and found the victim at the scene. And the Calgary Read Big Book Sale has returned for its 22nd year. The event features more than 200,000 books and helps support childhood literacy programs.
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1: In the NHL, the Montreal Canadiens are on the ice this evening, taking on the Buffalo Sabres at 5. In the MLB, the Toronto Blue Jays are facing the Los Angeles Angels today at 5. And in local sports, the Brooks Bandits will play another game at 7 tonight against the Cranbrook Bucks. And in lacrosse, the junior Strathmore Venom have a matchup with the Stingers on Sunday.
0: Strathmore Now weather with Strathmore Motors. 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
1: Today is mainly sunny with a high of 23 degrees. Tomorrow will bring some clouds and a high of 19. And Sunday will rise to a high of 25 with sunny skies. Stay updated on the weather by checking out strathmorenow.com.
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Nicholson, Do It Anyway. I'm Hunter Pratt. Gas is pretty expensive nowadays, but one local in Strathmore has come up with a new innovative way to get around town. We're chatting it up with Lexi in about 6 minutes. Here's Ella Langley on

0: ever. You're listening to More Country with Hunter Pratt. Last week, I posted a picture of a bike on the More Country Facebook. Now, this is not just any bike. We're hanging out with Lexi. Lexi, tell us, what is your bike officially called?
1: So the bike is officially called the Trailmate. It was made in the U.S. in 1963.
0: Oh, that's super cool. And you fix it up yourself. Can you tell us about that?
1: Yeah, I was at a garage sale probably 5 years ago and bought this old rusty bike and took it home and forgot about it for a couple years. And then I was off work and I decided this is a great time to dig it out and have fun redoing it. So I redid it at that time when I was working on my own little mobile hat bar business.
0: Awesome. How long did it take you to redo?
1: It took a whole summer to redo originally. Yeah.
0: Wow, super cool, Lexi. You guys have to see this bike for yourself. Check it out on the More Country Facebook page. We have more from Lexi coming up.
2: 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Quiet.
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3: Strathmore Now weather.
13: Today will start off sunny with a high of 23. Tomorrow will reach a high of 19 degrees with cloudy conditions. And the sun will return on Sunday with a high of 25. For more on weather conditions, head to strathmorenow.com.
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0: We're talking bikes. You're listening to 104.5 More Country. I'm Hunter Pratt. I'm hanging out with Lexi. She has this awesome bike that helps her get around town. It's not just any bike. It's a tricycle from the 1960s. So Lexi, is this how you get around all summer?
1: As soon as there's not snow on the ground, I dig it out, and that's my main source of transportation around Strathmore, yeah.
0: I bet you save on gas.
1: Oh, I do. Yeah. It's amazing, and it's a good workout.
0: Yeah. So you're saying when you go uphill.
1: Yes.
0: How does that work?
1: My bike only has the one gear. There's no extra gear. So when I'm riding up even a small hill, it is all legs and power. There's no helping you there.
0: Oh my gosh. Does your bike have a name?
1: I call it my margarita trike.
0: Oh, I like that.
1: Because I love Margaritaville.
0: Yeah, and it's green too.
1: Yes.
0: So it works.
1: Yes, that's exactly. Perfect. That's why I chose that color.
0: Yeah. Oh, that's awesome. So we'll see you out and about all over in the summer, right?
1: Oh, yeah. Yeah. You'll see me riding my bike. It's a lot of fun. I would suggest trying it sometime.
0: Oh, awesome. Thanks so much, Lexi, for joining us today. Now, Lexi is actually trying to start a bike club. You can check her out via the More Country Facebook, and you can see the margarita trike for yourself.
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2: Strathmore Now weather.
12: Today rises to a high of 23 degrees with some clouds in the afternoon. Tomorrow we'll have some cloud cover along with a high of 19. And we'll get a high of 25 on Sunday with sunny skies. To see a full forecast, head to strathmorenow.com.
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0: are in. I'm Hunter Pratt on 104.5 More Country. McHappy Day was on Wednesday, and our team was hanging out at the Langdon McDonald's. We were raising money for the Ronald McDonald House and the Langdon Community Association. And guess what? We were able to raise over $6,000 toward the new water fountain in Langdon. And you know what? I think it's for two reasons. One, the new drink menu launched, and that was pretty good. It really sold itself. But two, they had a raffle going for a Zamboni ride. And well, that speaks for itself. That's a Canadian's dream, is to win a Zamboni ride. Thanks for coming out to McHappy Day. We will see you at the next one.
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1: Good morning, I'm Jaden Kobsar with your local news update. An investigation into online threats against a Brooks school has been determined to be a false report. Brooks RCMP say they responded yesterday after an anonymous online complaint referenced a possible threat against an unknown school. With help from Calgary police, officers identified and spoke with a female youth in Calgary and found there was no actual danger to students or staff. Police say the incident appears to be a swatting case involving false information obtained through social media. The president of the Strathmore Legion says the decision on a veterans' commemorative crosswalk could come within days. Donovan Arnault spoke following Wednesday's defeat of a proposed public space neutrality bylaw at town council. Arnault attended the meeting as an observer while the Legion continues discussions with the town.
2: All I want to say is democracy in action gets 10 out of 10 on that one. It was really well done by everybody. It was respectful. It was well thought through.
1: Arnault also said the Legion supports freedom of expression and respectful public dialogue in the community. Strathmore's youth theater company is celebrating a successful run of Robin Hood. Co-director Mandy Ball says the show appealed to both younger and older audiences through humor and movement. She says familiar stories helped young theatergoers follow along while still enjoying the silly energy.
3: I couldn't say the best part of it because I've loved all of it. I absolutely love being on stage.
1: The group is now preparing for its next production, Shrek the Musical, with auditions set for June. A Strathmore football coach is celebrating a first in his coaching career. Spartans head coach Danny Warwick says Jack Warwick is the first player he has coached to be drafted into the CFL. Danny said seeing a local athlete reach the professional level shows young players in Strathmore what is possible.
4: I hope there's some young guys that see it and maybe get inspired by it. It's like, hey, yeah, like you can go somewhere with football in this town. And I mean, Jack's proved that.
1: The Calgary Stampeders selected Jack in last month's CFL draft after a successful run with the Saskatchewan Huskies. And local writers and poetry lovers will gather tonight at the Strathmore Municipal Library. The library's Poetry Cafe event gets underway at 7 p.m. To read more on these stories and others, head to strathmorenow.com. And in other news, Alberta's chief electoral office is working to contain the spread of personal voter information following unauthorized access to the elector list. Former Premier Jason Kenney is among those affected and is calling for accountability after his information was viewed at a Centurion Project gathering. Calgary police continue to investigate after a person was stabbed in the city's southeast. The victim was found yesterday and remains in serious condition. And thousands of book lovers are expected to visit the Calgary Read Big Book Sale this weekend. The annual event offers more than 200,000 books while raising money for children's literacy initiatives.
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1: In the NHL, the Montreal Canadiens return to the ice tonight for a matchup against the Buffalo Sabres. Puck drop is scheduled for 5 p.m. In Major League Baseball, the Toronto Blue Jays continue their series against the Los Angeles Angels this evening at 5. Locally, the Brooks Badnets are back in action tonight against the Cranbrook Bucks with the game time set for 7 p.m. And in lacrosse, the junior Strathmore Venom will take on the Stingers on Sunday.
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1: Today calls for a high of 23 with some sun and cloud. By tomorrow, temperatures will reach a high of 19 with cloudy skies. And Sunday brings out the sun with a high of 25 degrees. For more updates on local weather, visit strathmorenow.com.
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You're listening to More Country. I'm Hunter Pratt. 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
7: Today we'll start off sunny with a high of 23. Tomorrow will reach a high of 19 degrees with cloudy conditions. And the sun will return on Sunday with a high of 25. For more on weather conditions, head to strathmorenow.com.
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6: Today rises to a high of 23 degrees with some clouds in the afternoon. Tomorrow we'll have some cloud cover along with a high of 19. And we'll get a high of 25 on Sunday with sunny skies. To see a full forecast, head to StrathmoreNow.com.
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0: Friday. 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She's so cute and apparently pretty compact. 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Check out how to meet her and all the details on Winnie. 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
1: Good morning, I'm Jaden Cobsar with your local news update. Brooks RCMP say there was no credible threat following reports of an online post targeting a school in the community. Police received an anonymous complaint yesterday about a possible threat and immediately contacted local school divisions while investigating. Officers later located a female youth in Calgary with help from Calgary Police. RCMP believe the incident was a swatting event where false information was shared online using someone else's personal details. Police are reminding families to speak with children about online safety and protecting personal information. Strathmore Legion President Donovan Arnault is praising the respectful debate surrounding a proposed public space neutrality bylaw. Town Council voted down the motion Wednesday night after lengthy public discussion. Arnault said the discussion showed democracy in action and called the debate respectful and well thought through.
2: I understood what was going on and the pressures and concerns that were being shared by everyone there.
1: He added the Legion continues to work with the town on a commemorative crosswalk honoring veterans and the local branch's 100th anniversary. Welland County drivers may need to take an alternate route early next week. Range Road 261 between Township Road 244 and Township Road 250 will be closed Monday for culvert replacement work. The closure will be in effect from 8 a.m. to 4 p.m. Motorists are being asked to plan ahead and expect possible delays in the area. For Strathmore Spartans, coach Danny Warrack, watching Jack Warrack get drafted in the CFL marked a major milestone. Jack was selected by the Calgary Stampeders last month, becoming the first player Danny has coached to reach the CFL draft. Danny, who is also Jack's cousin, said he knew early on the young offensive lineman had the potential to play at a high level.
3: He has great size and length, but the biggest thing would be his dedication, his discipline, his desire, toughness.
1: Jack started his football career in Strathmore before going on to play with the University of Saskatchewan Huskies. And some poetry reading will be going on at the Strathmore Municipal Library tonight. The Poetry Cafe begins at 7 p.m. For more information on all of these stories and more, visit strathmorenow.com. In other news, Alberta's elections watchdog is working to stop the spread of personal information linked to millions of voters after unauthorized access to the province's elector list. Former Premier Jason Kenney, whose information was accessed during a Centurion Project meeting, is also calling for serious consequences. Calgary police are investigating a stabbing in the city's southeast that left one person in serious condition. Officers responded to the incident yesterday and found the victim at the scene. And the Calgary Read Big Book Sale has returned for its 22nd year. The event features more than 200,000 books and helps support childhood literacy programs.
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1: In the NHL, the Montreal Canadiens are on the ice this evening, taking on the Buffalo Sabres at 5. In the MLB, the Toronto Blue Jays are facing the Los Angeles Angels today at 5. And in local sports, the Brooks Bandits will play another game at 7 tonight against the Cranbrook Bucks. And in lacrosse, the junior Strathmore Venom have a matchup with the Stingers on Sunday.
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1: Today is mainly sunny with a high of 23 degrees. Tomorrow will bring some clouds and a high of 19. And Sunday will rise to a high of 25 with sunny skies. Stay updated on the weather by checking out strathmorenow.com.
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The lake is officially filled with trout, so it's officially fishing season. 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They'll have a barbecue, plus opportunity to talk with some mental health professionals on site. It's gonna be a great weekend. 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
8: Today will start off sunny with a high of 23. Tomorrow will reach a high of 19 degrees with cloudy conditions. And the sun will return on Sunday with a high of 25. For more on weather conditions, head to strathmorenow.com.
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12: Today rises to a high of 23 degrees with some clouds in the afternoon. Tomorrow we'll have some cloud cover along with a high of 19. And we'll get a high of 25 on Sunday with sunny skies. To see a full forecast, head to strathmorenow.com.
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0: 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I'm Hunter Pratt. Make sure to get outside this weekend and enjoy the weather and maybe do some fishing if that's your thing. Or check out the mental health fair at Kinsman Park, plus the garage sales in La Alta. There's so much to do this weekend. But most importantly, make sure to wish your mom a happy Mother's Day. I hope you have a great weekend. You'll hear from me on Monday.
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2: Canada's cattle sector says rebuilding the national herd depends on giving young producers the confidence to invest. Canadian Cattle Association President Tyler Fulton told the House of Commons Agriculture Committee that the industry is at a critical turning point.
3: We need to encourage the next generation of ranchers and beef farmers across Canada to come back to the farm.
2: Fulton says that confidence comes down to having the tools to manage the risk, noting existing tools don't go far enough.
3: The youth have come back and said livestock price insurance is a very effective tool at managing what we identify as our largest risk. And so can we get support in the same way that crop farmers have crop insurance for that program?
2: Canada's cattle producers are calling for stronger, more proactive risk management programs. Fulton made the comments this week when he appeared before the House of Commons Agriculture Committee meeting studying business risk management programs. For Golden West, I'm Glendalee Allen Vossler.
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1: I'm Brandon Zebiak with your local news update. Strathmore homeowners will see a property tax increase this year after Town Council approved the 2026 tax rate bylaw. The average residential property tax bill is expected to go up by about $232 for the year. The town says most of that increase comes from provincial education taxes and senior requisitions, while the municipal portion of the increase is about $24. Property tax notices are expected to be mailed out after the May long weekend and will be due June 30th. Strathmore will soon have a new fire dispatch provider. Town Council voted on Wednesday to stop using Wademza for 911 call taking and fire dispatch services. The town will now transition instead to Calgary 911. Fire Chief Dave Sturgeon said the move would offer a shorter transition period and better alignment with mutual aid partners. Administration will now work towards finalizing a service agreement, with the town expecting a smooth changeover. Strathmore Legion President Donovan Arnault is praising the respectful debate surrounding a proposed public space neutrality bylaw. Town Council voted down the motion Wednesday night after lengthy public discussion. Arnault says the discussion showed democracy in action and called the debate respectful and well thought through.
2: I understood what was going on and the pressures and concerns that were being shared by everyone there.
1: He added the Legion continues to work with the town on a commemorative crosswalk honoring veterans and the local branch's 100th anniversary. A Holy Cross collegiate teacher is being recognized for his impact on school athletics. The school announced that athletic director Josh Jalbert has received the Zone Award of Merit from School Sport Alberta. The award recognizes individuals who show leadership, sportsmanship, and dedication to high school athletics. Jalbert has coached several school sports programs and has served as an athletics director in Holy Cross. And Chestermere residents can check out local artwork this weekend at the Chestermere Recreation Center. The Chestermere Fine Arts Guild Art Show and Sale is taking place tomorrow. For more on these stories, visit strathmorenow.com. In other news, a Calgary judge has sentenced a former child soldier to 5 months in jail. This comes after the man was found to be living in Calgary illegally. There has been more than 42,000 CRA data breaches in the last 6 years. This is what a privacy watchdog said to Parliament in a special report presented yesterday. And Alberta Premier Danielle Smith told the Prime Minister that Albertans are getting impatient to get major projects moving. This comes as the Premier is in Ottawa for the 2026 Canada Strong and Free Networking Conference.
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1: In the Stanley Cup playoffs, the Montreal Canadiens are 0-1 in their series against the Buffalo Sabres. Their next game takes place at 5 tonight. In Major League Baseball, the Toronto Blue Jays have a date with the LA Angels at 5 this evening. And in local sports, the Brooks Bandits are one win away from advancing in playoffs. They'll be taking on the Cranbrook Bucks at 7 this evening. In baseball, the U22 Strathmore Reds are back at 6:30 tonight, playing at the Kinsmen Park Ball Diamond. And in lacrosse, the Junior Strathmore Venom have a date with the Stingers set for Sunday.
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1: Today we've got a bit of wind along with a high of 23. Tomorrow calls for cloudy skies and a high of 19, while Sunday ends off the weekend with a ton of sun and a high of 25. You can see what the weather has in store this week by heading to strathmorenow.com.
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0: Solomon. Good afternoon. I'm Sharon Church. Think about the woman in your life, the mother in your life. Do you need some ideas for Mother's Day? It's this Sunday, by the way. Well, use your mom's love language to help you know how to celebrate her on Sunday. Is it acts of service? What does your mom need done around the house? Show up ready to work. She'll be so grateful. How about physical touch? Give her a big hug. And here's the kicker. Don't pull away until she does. Words of affirmation. Instead of a Mother's Day card, write her a letter. Make it lengthy and tell her why she's been such a great mom. Quality time. What hobby does your mom like to do? Do it with her on Mother's Day. And then, of course, gifts. This one may seem self-explanatory, but it's not. Make sure it's a gift that is unique to her. If you know your mom's love language, you'll know what to do for Mother's Day.
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10: Today we'll be getting mainly sunny skies with a high of 23 degrees. Tomorrow we've got a high of 19 along with cloudy skies, and we're putting the sun in Sunday with a high of 25. You can catch a look at local weather by heading to strathmorenow.com.
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9: Today calls for a high of 23 degrees and mainly sunny skies. Tomorrow's got a high of 19 as some clouds enter the area, and the sun comes back on Sunday with a high of 25. You can see our full five-day forecast by downloading our Strathmore Now app.
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0: Mackenzie Porter, I bet you break my heart. I'm Sharon Church. So these phone scams are getting pretty scary. Scammers, of course, can use AI to copy the sound of your voice, and they'll call your family members pretending to be you. A friend of mine just posted on Facebook last night that this happened to her family. They're, of course, looking for money, and they make it sound like your loved one has gotten arrested and they need you to send money for bail. So what can you do? Your family should have a password or have a question ready that only your family could answer. You'll shut that scammer down right away when they can't tell you the name of your childhood hamster, Jigglypuff.
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1: I'm Brandon Zebiak with your local news update. Strathmore Town Council has approved this year's property tax rates. The average homeowner in Strathmore will pay about $232 more in property taxes compared to last year. Town administration says the largest part of the increase is connected to provincial education requisitions, which rose by 16% this year. Tax notices will be sent to property owners later this month, with payments due by the end of June. The town of Strathmore is moving ahead with a new 911 fire dispatch service. Council has approved a switch from Wademsa to Calgary 911 for fire dispatch operations. A report presented to council showed alternative providers would cost the town less each year. Wheatland County has also announced plans to move to Calgary 911 after meeting with regional partners. The change has raised some concerns from local firefighters over transparency during the process. Brooks RCMP say there was no credible threat following reports of an online post targeting a school in the community. Police received an anonymous complaint yesterday about a possible threat and immediately contacted local school divisions while investigating. Officers later located a female youth in Calgary with help from Calgary Police. RCMP believe the incident was a swatting event where false information was shared online using someone else's personal details. Police are reminding families to speak with children about online safety and protecting personal information. Holy Cross Collegiate is celebrating one of its staff members after a provincial recognition for school sports leadership. Josh Jalbert has received School Sport Alberta's Zone Award of Merit for his contributions to student athletics. The award honors people who make a positive difference in high school sports through coaching, service, and mentorship. Jalbert has helped lead multiple athletic programs at Holy Cross over the years. And art lovers in Chestermere will have a chance to explore local talent this weekend. The Chestermere Fine Arts Guild is hosting its arts show and sale at the Recreation Center tomorrow. You can find more details on these stories at strathmorenow.com. In other news, a child soldier has been jailed in Calgary for living in the city illegally. The former soldier, now an adult, has been sentenced to 5 months in prison. A privacy watchdog said there has been more than 42,000 data breaches at the CRA since 2020. This data was presented to Parliament in a special report on Wednesday. And Alberta Premier Danielle Smith spoke with Prime Minister Mark Carney earlier this morning. They discussed the memorandum of understanding that was signed by the federal and provincial governments last year.
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1: In the NHL, the Habs are looking to even the score against the Buffalo Sabres, with their next game taking place at 5 tonight. In MLB action, the Toronto Blue Jays return to the Diamond at 5 this evening to play the LA Angels. As for local sports, the Brooks Bandits have another game against the Cranbrook Bucks at 7 tonight. If the Bandits win, they'll move on to the next round of playoffs. In baseball, the U-22 Strathmore Reds are at the Kinsmen Park Ball Diamond at 6:30 this evening. And in local lacrosse, the Junior Strathmore Venom are playing the Stingers on Sunday.
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1: Today calls for a high of 23 degrees alongside some wind gusts. The wind dies down tomorrow as temperatures reach a high of 19, and Sunday is bright and sunny along with a high of 25. You can take a look at local weather conditions by downloading our Strathmore Now app.
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3: Today we'll be getting mainly sunny skies with a high of 23 degrees. Tomorrow we've got a high of 19 along with cloudy skies, and we're putting the sun in Sunday with a high of 25. You can catch a look at local weather by heading to strathmorenow.com.
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6: Today calls for a high of 23 degrees and mainly sunny skies. Tomorrow's got a high of 19 as some clouds enter the area.

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0: Pill, this kiss. I'm Sharon Church, and it's now time for your Sorta Sports Report. The Blue Jays just played 13 games in 13 days. Whew, that's a lot. They got swept by Tampa Bay, and now everyone's stressed because Addison Barger is coming back from injury, which means somebody has to go, and apparently baseball has a system where some guys can be sent to the minors easily, some can't, some hit left-handed, some hit right-handed. I don't know any of this stuff. All I know is that they play the Angels tonight at home. Go Jays, go!
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2: I'm Brandon Zebiak with your local news update. Strathmore homeowners will see a property tax increase this year after Town Council approved the 2026 tax rate bylaw. The average residential property tax bill is expected to go up by about $232 for the year. The town says most of that increase comes from provincial education taxes and senior requisitions, while the municipal portion of the increase is about $24. Property tax notices are expected to be mailed out after the May long weekend and will be due June 30th. Strathmore will soon have a new fire dispatch provider. Town Council voted on Wednesday to stop using Wademza for 911 call taking and fire dispatch services. The town will now transition instead to Calgary 911. Fire Chief Dave Sturgeon said the move would offer a shorter transition period and better alignment with mutual aid partners. Administration will now work towards finalizing a service agreement, with the town expecting a smooth changeover. Strathmore Legion President Donovan Arnault is praising the respectful debate surrounding a proposed public space neutrality bylaw. Town Council voted down the motion Wednesday night after lengthy public discussion. Arnault says the discussion showed democracy in action and called the debate respectful and well thought through.
3: I understood what was going on and the pressures and concerns that were being shared by everyone there.
2: He added the Legion continues to work with the town on a commemorative crosswalk honoring veterans and the local branch's 100th anniversary. A Holy Cross collegiate teacher is being recognized for his impact on school athletics. The school announced that athletic director Josh Jalbert has received the Zone Award of Merit from School Sport Alberta. The award recognizes individuals who show leadership, sportsmanship, and dedication to high school athletics. Jalbert has coached several school sports programs and has served as an athletics director in Holy Cross. And Chestermere residents can check out local artwork this weekend at the Chestermere Recreation Center. The Chestermere Fine Arts Guild Art Show and Sale is taking place tomorrow. For more on these stories, visit strathmorenow.com. In other news, a Calgary judge has sentenced a former child soldier to 5 months in jail. This comes after the man was found to be living in Calgary illegally. There has been more than 42,000 CRA data breaches in the last 6 years. This is what a privacy watchdog said to Parliament in a special report presented yesterday. And Alberta Premier Danielle Smith told the Prime Minister that Albertans are getting impatient to get major projects moving. This comes as the Premier is in Ottawa for the 2026 Canada Strong and Free Networking Conference.
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2: In the Stanley Cup playoffs, the Montreal Canadiens are 0-1 in their series against the Buffalo Sabres. Their next game takes place at 5 tonight. In Major League Baseball, the Toronto Blue Jays have a date with the LA Angels at 5 this evening. And in local sports, the Brooks Bandits are one win away from advancing in playoffs. They'll be taking on the Cranbrook Bucks at 7 this evening. In baseball, the U22 Strathmore Reds are back at 6:30 tonight, playing at the Kinsmen Park Ball Diamond. And in lacrosse, the Junior Strathmore Venom have a date with the Stingers set for Sunday.
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2: Today we've got a bit of wind along with a high of 23. Tomorrow calls for cloudy skies and a high of 19, while Sunday ends off the weekend with a ton of sun and a high of 25. You can see what the weather has in store this week by heading to strathmorenow.com.
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Mark and Griff is just being me on the home stretch. I'm Candace Johnson. 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

0: that's quite an ending. Carter, Faith, and Betty on the home stretch, brought to you by Irvin's Tack and Western Wear. Did you know Sunday more phone calls are made than any other day of the year? Why? Why Sunday? What's so special about Sunday? Ah, yes, of course, it's Mother's Day on Sunday. Yeah, 47% of Canadians plan to celebrate Mother's Day this year. And 122 million phone calls are made to mom every Mother's Day.
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10: Today we'll be getting mainly sunny skies with a high of 23 degrees. Tomorrow we've got a high of 19 along with cloudy skies, and we're putting the sun in Sunday with a high of 25. You can catch a look at local weather by heading to strathmorenow.com.
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0: time zone am I on? What country am I in?
1: It doesn't matter. It's 5 o'clock somewhere.
0: It's always on 5 in Margaritaville, come to think of it.
1: Yeah, I heard that.
0: You've been there, haven't you?
1: Yes, sir.
0: I've seen your boat there.
1: I've been to Margaritaville a few times.
0: All right. Well, that's good.
1: Stumble my way back.
0: Okay. Well, we just want to make sure you can keep it between the navigational beacons.
1: Between the buoys. I got it.
0: All right. Well, it's 5 o'clock. Let's go somewhere.
1: I'm ready. Crank it up.
0: Let's get out of here.
1: I'm gone.

Hour, Joe Miller, Broken Man on the home stretch. Just a reminder, our See More Canada auction is live now. You've got a few days left to get those bids in. Here's Brett Kissel and Dierks Bentley. It's Hurtin' Songs.

0: It's Riley Green, the worst way on the home stretch, brought to you by Irvin's Tack and Western Wear. Riley Green, of course, coming back to Alberta this summer. He just can't get enough. He was here for Country Thunder Alberta last year. This year, he's going to be at the Big Valley Jamboree along with Keith Urban. It's going to be a fantastic show. This year for Country Thunder Alberta at the end of June, Lainey Wilson is headlining the Sunday night.
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4: Today calls for a high of 23 degrees and mainly sunny skies. Tomorrow's got a high of 19 as some clouds enter the area, and the sun comes back on Sunday with a high of 25. You can see our full five-day forecast by downloading our Strathmore Now app.
3: 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Yeehaw! It's the homestretch with Candace Johnson, outfitted by Urban's Tack and Western Wear.

0: Paul Brandt, Alberta Bound on 104.5 More Country. I'm Candace Johnson. Our adorable adoptable this week is named Winnie. Winnie is absolutely cute, 9-month-old from Rescued Paws at Alpine Foundations. 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
1: I'm Brandon Zebiak with your local news update. Strathmore Town Council has approved this year's property tax rates. The average homeowner in Strathmore will pay about $232 more in property taxes compared to last year. Town administration says the largest part of the increase is connected to provincial education requisitions, which rose by 16% this year. Tax notices will be sent to property owners later this month, with payments due by the end of June. The town of Strathmore is moving ahead with a new 911 fire dispatch service. Council has approved a switch from Wademsa to Calgary 911 for fire dispatch operations. A report presented to council showed alternative providers would cost the town less each year. Wheatland County has also announced plans to move to Calgary 911 after meeting with regional partners. The change has raised some concerns from local firefighters over transparency during the process. Brooks RCMP say there was no credible threat following reports of an online post targeting a school in the community. Police received an anonymous complaint yesterday about a possible threat and immediately contacted local school divisions while investigating. Officers later located a female youth in Calgary with help from Calgary Police. RCMP believe the incident was a swatting event where false information was shared online using someone else's personal details. Police are reminding families to speak with children about online safety and protecting personal information. Holy Cross Collegiate is celebrating one of its staff members after a provincial recognition for school sports leadership. Josh Jalbert has received School Sport Alberta's Zone Award of Merit for his contributions to student athletics. The award honors people who make a positive difference in high school sports through coaching, service, and mentorship. Jalbert has helped lead multiple athletic programs at Holy Cross over the years. And art lovers in Chestermere will have a chance to explore local talent this weekend. The Chestermere Fine Arts Guild is hosting its arts show and sale at the Recreation Center tomorrow. You can find more details on these stories at strathmorenow.com. In other news, a child soldier has been jailed in Calgary for living in the city illegally. The former soldier, now an adult, has been sentenced to 5 months in prison. A privacy watchdog said there has been more than 42,000 data breaches at the CRA since 2020. This data was presented to Parliament in a special report on Wednesday. And Alberta Premier Danielle Smith spoke with Prime Minister Mark Carney earlier this morning. They discussed the memorandum of understanding that was signed by the federal and provincial governments last year.
0: Strathmore Now Sports with A&E Motorsports. From the prairies to the mountains, they fuel your ride for the farm and for the adventure. Hit up aneracing.com today.
1: In the NHL, the Habs are looking to even the score against the Buffalo Sabres, with their next game taking place at 5 tonight. In MLB action, the Toronto Blue Jays return to the Diamond at 5 this evening to play the LA Angels. As for local sports, the Brooks Bandits have another game against the Cranbrook Bucks at 7 tonight. If the Bandits win, they'll move on to the next round of playoffs. In baseball, the U22 Strathmore Reds are at the Kinsmen Park Ball Diamond at 6:30 this evening. And in local lacrosse, the Junior Strathmore Venom are playing the Stingers on Sunday.
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1: Today calls for a high of 23 degrees alongside some wind gusts. The wind dies down tomorrow as temperatures reach a high of 19, and Sunday is bright and sunny along with a high of 25. You can take a look at local weather conditions by downloading our Strathmore Now app.
0: A prairie girl who calls Wild Rose Country home. 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

9-1-2 Step on the Home Stretch. I'm Candace Johnson. Favorite concert ever at the Saddle Dome. It's going to be torn down soon. What was your favorite concert? Mine? Bruce Springsteen. Here's Eric Church on the Home Stretch.

0: beautiful things on the home stretch. I'm Candace Johnson. If you love a good scare and you're into true crime, tonight you might want to head to the Confluence in Calgary for the Deadly Alberta Crime Tour. Yeah, they're taking you to some of the most haunted places in Calgary. In Alberta, we've got a fair share of haunted places. You've probably been to the Fairmont Banff Springs. There is a rumor of a woman in a white gown walking down the stairs. The Dean House in Calgary, also apparently haunted. And in Cochrane, you could check out the Rocky View Hotel.
1: Where did you go on your last trip?
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13: Today we'll be getting mainly sunny skies with a high of 23 degrees. Tomorrow we've got a high of 19 along with cloudy skies, and we're putting the sun in Sunday with a high of 25. You can catch a look at local weather by heading to strathmorenow.com.
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0: Morgan Wallen, I had some help on the home stretch. I am surprised that the Post Malone Jelly Roll Big Ass Stadium Tour is not selling out yet. Yeah, in fact, there's still tickets available for both shows at Commonwealth Stadium in Edmonton. Post Malone went ahead and postponed or canceled the first month of dates. He says that he just needs to work on more songs. I don't know if that's a reason to cancel a tour or if it's just a cover-up, but we're keeping our fingers crossed because who wouldn't love to see Post Malone and Jelly Roll here in Alberta this summer. Commonwealth Stadium, July 24th and 25th.
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9: Today calls for a high of 23 degrees and mainly sunny skies. Tomorrow's got a high of 19 as some clouds enter the area, and the sun comes back on Sunday with a high of 25. You can see our full five-day forecast by downloading our Strathmore Now app.
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0: going somewhere on the home stretch. I'm Candace Johnson. 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
1: I'm Brandon Zebiak with your local news update. Strathmore homeowners will see a property tax increase this year after Town Council approved the 2026 tax rate bylaw. The average residential property tax bill is expected to go up by about $232 for the year. The town says most of that increase comes from provincial education taxes and senior requisitions, while the municipal portion of the increase is about $24. Property tax notices are expected to be mailed out after the May long weekend and will be due June 30th. Strathmore will soon have a new fire dispatch provider. Town Council voted on Wednesday to stop using Wademza for 911 call-taking and fire dispatch services. The town will now transition instead to Calgary 911. Fire Chief Dave Sturgeon said the move would offer a shorter transition period and better alignment with mutual aid partners. Administration will now work towards finalizing a service agreement, with the town expecting a smooth changeover. Strathmore Legion President Donovan Arnault is praising the respectful debate surrounding a proposed public space neutrality bylaw. Town Council voted down the motion Wednesday night after lengthy public discussion. Arnault says the discussion showed democracy in action and called the debate respectful and well thought through.
2: I understood what was going on and the pressures and concerns that were being shared by everyone there.
1: He added the Legion continues to work with the town on a commemorative crosswalk honoring veterans and the local branch's 100th anniversary. A Holy Cross collegiate teacher is being recognized for his impact on school athletics. The school announced that athletic director Josh Jalbert has received the Zone Award of Merit from School Sport Alberta. The award recognizes individuals who show leadership, sportsmanship, and dedication to high school athletics. Jalbert has coached several school sports programs and has served as an athletics director in Holy Cross. And Chestermere residents can check out local artwork this weekend at the Chestermere Recreation Center. The Chestermere Fine Arts Guild Art Show and Sale is taking place tomorrow. For more on these stories, visit strathmorenow.com. In other news, a Calgary judge has sentenced a former child soldier to 5 months in jail. This comes after the man was found to be living in Calgary illegally. There has been more than 42,000 CRA data breaches in the last 6 years. This is what a privacy watchdog said to Parliament in a special report presented yesterday. And Alberta Premier Danielle Smith told the Prime Minister that Albertans are getting impatient to get major projects moving. This comes as the Premier is in Ottawa for the 2026 Canada Strong and Free Networking Conference.
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1: In the Stanley Cup playoffs, the Montreal Canadiens are 0-1 in their series against the Buffalo Sabres. Their next game takes place at 5 tonight. In Major League Baseball, the Toronto Blue Jays have a date with the LA Angels at 5 this evening. And in local sports, the Brooks Bandits are one win away from advancing in playoffs. They'll be taking on the Cranbrook Bucks at 7 this evening. In baseball, the U22 Strathmore Reds are back at 6:30 tonight, playing at the Kinsmen Park Ball Diamond. And in lacrosse, the Junior Strathmore Venom have a date with the Stingers set for Sunday.
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1: Tonight drops to a low of 7 degrees as some wind hits the area. Tomorrow stays cloudy with a high of 19, and we've got the sun coming back on Friday with a high of 25. Download our Strathmore Now app to catch a look at our full 5-day forecast.
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7: Tonight drops to a low of 7 degrees along with some wind. The wind dies down tomorrow with a high of 19, and Sunday has a ton of sun along with a high of 25. You can catch a look at what the weather has in store by heading to strathmorenow.com.
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Mackenzie Porter, these days on the home stretch. Tonight, the Montreal Canadiens game two against Buffalo gets underway at 5 o'clock. Buffalo leads that series 1-0, and they are the only Canadian team left in the Stanley Cup playoffs. Here's Megan Patrick, safe place to break on the home stretch.

0: backseat driver on the home stretch. He's going to be at Country Thunder Alberta this summer, end of June this year instead of the end of August. How do we feel about that? It's right before the Calgary Stampede, so June and July is going to be packed full of amazing country concerts. One of those, of course, will be Kane Brown, also headlining Country Thunder Alberta, the Red Clay Strays, and Miss Lainey Wilson. Now, if you've never been to Country Thunder Alberta, I got to tell you, it's worth it. Splurge a little bit. Get those like VIP passes because you get a way better view of the stage.
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8: Tonight, we've got a bit of wind alongside a low of 7 degrees. Tomorrow's much calmer, but with a high of 19. And things warm up even more on Sunday as we get a high of 25. You can check out the next week of weather by downloading our Strathmore Now app.
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0: 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How you doing? I'm Candace Johnson. How would you like to be a cowgirl for a day? 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Yes, enter today and three lucky ladies will get to spend the day with a professional trick rider and our Miss Strathmore Stampede. 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
2: Canada's cattle sector says rebuilding the national herd depends on giving young producers the confidence to invest. Canadian Cattle Association President Tyler Fulton told the House of Commons Agriculture Committee that the industry is at a critical turning point.
3: We need to encourage the next generation of ranchers and beef farmers across Canada to come back to the farm.
2: Fulton says that confidence comes down to having the tools to manage the risk, noting existing tools don't go far enough.
3: The youth have come back and said livestock price insurance is a very effective tool at managing what we identify as our largest risk. And so can we get support in the same way that crop farmers have crop insurance for that program?
2: Canada's cattle producers are calling for stronger, more proactive risk management programs. Fulton made the comments this week when he appeared before the House of Commons Agriculture Committee meeting studying business risk management programs. For Golden West, I'm Glendalee Allen Vossler.
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1: I'm Brandon Zebiak with your local news update. Strathmore Town Council has approved this year's property tax rates. The average homeowner in Strathmore will pay about $232 more in property taxes compared to last year. Town administration says the largest part of the increase is connected to provincial education requisitions, which rose by 16% this year. Tax notices will be sent to property owners later this month, with payments due by the end of June. The town of Strathmore is moving ahead with a new 911 fire dispatch service. Council has approved a switch from Wademsa to Calgary 911 for fire dispatch operations. A report presented to council showed alternative providers would cost the town less each year. Wheatland County has also announced plans to move to Calgary 911 after meeting with regional partners. The change has raised some concerns from local firefighters over transparency during the process. Brooks RCMP say there was no credible threat following reports of an online post targeting a school in the community. Police received an anonymous complaint yesterday about a possible threat and immediately contacted local school divisions while investigating. Officers later located a female youth in Calgary with help from Calgary Police. RCMP believe the incident was a swatting event where false information was shared online using someone else's personal details. Police are reminding families to speak with children about online safety and protecting personal information. Holy Cross Collegiate is celebrating one of its staff members after a provincial recognition for school sports leadership. Josh Jalbert has received School Sport Alberta's Zone Award of Merit for his contributions to student athletics. The award honors people who make a positive difference in high school sports through coaching, service, and mentorship. Jalbert has helped lead multiple athletic programs at Holy Cross over the years. And art lovers in Chestermere will have a chance to explore local talent this weekend. The Chestermere Fine Arts Guild is hosting its arts show and sale at the Recreation Center tomorrow. You can find more details on these stories at strathmorenow.com. In other news, a child soldier has been jailed in Calgary for living in the city illegally. The former soldier, now an adult, has been sentenced to 5 months in prison. A privacy watchdog said there has been more than 42,000 data breaches at the CRA since 2020. This data was presented to Parliament in a special report on Wednesday. And Alberta Premier Danielle Smith spoke with Prime Minister Mark Carney earlier this morning. They discussed the memorandum of understanding that was signed by the federal and provincial governments last year.
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1: In the NHL, the Habs are looking to even the score against the Buffalo Sabres, with their next game taking place at 5 tonight. In MLB action, the Toronto Blue Jays return to the Diamond at 5 this evening to play the LA Angels. As for local sports, the Brooks Bandits have another game against the Cranbrook Bucks at 7 tonight. If the Bandits win, they'll move on to the next round of playoffs. In baseball, the U22 Strathmore Reds are at the Kinsmen Park Ball Diamond at 6:30 this evening. And in local lacrosse, the Junior Strathmore Venom are playing the Stingers on Sunday.
0: Strathmore Now Weather with Strathmore Motors. 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
1: Tonight brings in a low of 7 degrees along with some wind. Tomorrow calls for a high of 19 as some clouds arrive in town, and the sun returns for Sunday along with a high of 25. You can take a look at the next week of weather by visiting strathmorenow.com.
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0: to.
1: Josh Ross, scared of getting sober on the home stretch. Coming up, what's happening in entertainment? This weekend's SNL is going to be a gooder. The host is a five-timer. The musical guest is someone you know. Details after Jody Messina. Here's Lesson in Leavin'.

0: she's in the know. Here's Candace with what's happening in entertainment.
1: Well, this weekend, Matt Damon will be hosting Saturday Night Live, and the musical guest is...
2: But it's the season of the sticks, and I saw your mom. She forgot that I existed.
1: Yeah, the musical guest this weekend, Noah Kahan, who's got a brand new album out. Well, Kelly Clarkson's reportedly returning to The Voice for season 30.
3: What does

she's judged The Voice for 8 seasons, and 4 of those seasons, the winner was on her team. And the upcoming American Music Awards announced a new wave of performers, including...

0: will be performing at the AMAs along with 21 Pilots and Teddy Swims. Taylor Swift currently leads the nomination pack with 8. I'm Candace, and that's what's happening in entertainment.
1: All right, here we go. Rolling sound. Quiet.
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1: Tonight drops to a low of 7 degrees along with some wind. The wind dies down tomorrow with a high of 19, and Sunday has a ton of sun along with a high of 25. You can catch a look at what the weather has in store by heading to strathmorenow.com.
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feel like summer is finally here. We've got sunshine, highs around 20 this weekend. You're listening to The Home Stretch, brought to you by Irvin's Tack and Western Wear. Here's Dean Brody. It's a man without a woman.

0: Morgan Wallen, I got better on the home stretch. It's Candace Johnson with you. Morgan Wallen's got an amazing song about calling his mom and letting her know that he is okay. Well, a lot of you will be calling your mom on Sunday. This is your official reminder. Mother's Day is on Sunday. And did you know more phone calls are made on Mother's Day than any other day of the year? 122 million phone calls are made to mom.
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10: Tonight we've got a bit of wind alongside a low of 7 degrees. Tomorrow's much calmer but with a high of 19, and things warm up even more on Sunday as we get a high of 25. You can check out the next week of weather by downloading our Strathmore Now app.
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0: 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It's Candace Johnson with you. 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